problem that I can't fix. Cause I can do it in the mix. And if your man gives you trouble just to move out on the double, and you don't let it trouble your brain, cause away goes trouble down the drain. Said away goes trouble down the drain.

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0: Hamburg 2.

0: richtig viele 80er. 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You know, I'm still standing better than I ever did. Feel the music. Wham! Wake me up before you go,
1: 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Don't leave me hanging on like a yo-yo. 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